We're on the road and coming to a neighborhood near you. 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

0: pancake breakfasts, splash park parties, and 4-H shows. We're celebrating everything that makes a Foothills summer legendary. 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
8: There's partly cloudy skies for this evening, dropping down to 8 overnight. There's clouds for Tuesday with a high of 18, and rain is expected on Wednesday with a high of 13. For the full 7-day forecast, visit okotoksonline.com. 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
1: The clouds will stick around for the evening with a low of 8. Tuesday is looking cloudy with highs of 18, and rain is expected on Wednesday with a high of 13. For the full 7-day forecast, visit OkotoksOnline.com. 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
5: There's partly cloudy skies for this evening, dropping down to 8 overnight. There's clouds for Tuesday with a high of 18, and rain is expected on Wednesday with a high of 13. For the full 7-day forecast, visit okotoksonline.com. 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

Quarter after six at the Eagle 100.9. A little overcast right now outside the studios. Here's James Arthur. Say You Won't Let Go from the Eagle.

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little overcast in the foothills today. A chance of shower activity. Sun and cloud up to about 20 degrees. Could see some rain tomorrow, and then back to sunshine on Thursday.

The movie will be released June 19th. Taylor Swift has the first single from the soundtrack of Toy Story 5, I Knew It, I Knew You.

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It's Cameron Wickham, you and me on the Drive Home Show. A lot of people looking forward to seeing Cameron Wickham at Country Thunder Alberta at the end of this month. Here's Alex Warren. It's Fever Dream.

We're on the road and coming to a neighborhood near you. Find out where we're headed next at Okotoks Online. The fun in the Foothills Cruiser, driven by the Eagle 100.9.